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It feels like I'm seeing a volcano's erupting lava.

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He says something like, "You and me, babe, how about it?" Juliet says, "Goodness me, Miss Romeo, you nearly give me a heart attack."

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I can't do anything except be in love with you. And all I do is miss you the way we used to be. All I do is keep the beat, the rock and roll company. And all I do is kiss you.